matter in a club down in Oslo, oh, where a good champagne, it is just that terrible. 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

0: 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Thank you so much.
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I want you to say, what's love got to do with it? 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

0: 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Thank you.
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1: 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Die meisten 80er. Die meisten 90er.

That's entertainment right there. That's beautiful. Thanks, baby. I've got one of these. I'll give it you back.

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1: Oh, am I talking too much? Is that my cue to shut off? Do you like that? Huh?